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0: 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Patiently waiting to see who the New York Knickerbockers are going to play, man. Knick fever in the city is at an all-time high, man. Even though they shut down the watch parties outside of the Garden, I heard that Mondani is going to do a couple watch parties around the city, man. Controlled watch parties, good ones, all right? So we're going to be lit, all right? It's Pound 5.1 Desert Storm Radio, Clue Radio, World Famous DJ Clue Desert Storm, getting you ready for your weekend, baby. All right, keep it locked right here. It's Pound 5.1 Desert Storm Radio, Clue Radio, y'all.
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You know we going to zone in, baby. You know how we get down. All right, man, 800-585-1051. Like I said, hit me on DJ Clue, Instagram, DJ Clue, Twitter. You know the vibes, man. All right, 9 o'clock mix is on the way. Keep it locked right here, man. 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
5: 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We in throwback mode, baby. Like I said, hit me on that Twitter at DJ Clue, on Instagram at DJ Clue, baby. 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

Yeah, double checking on you. 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
1: I'm not going nowhere until after DJ Self the Gwyn and God goes off. I had to tell my man that the other day talking about let's go out. I said, do you see what time it is? The Gwyn and God is on. Power 105.1. Right now the entire world is stopping and tuning in. DJ Self, the Gwyn and God is on right now. Turn your radios up. World famous top of time be crazy. Monday through Thursday, you ain't heard nothing like this. Your man sleeping with your best friend, let's talk about it. Athlete slid in the DM, let's talk about it. Top of time be crazy. I've seen people take a 4-hour lunch break just to tune in. I've seen people fall out over a difference of opinion about top of time. This gotta be the greatest show on earth. DJ Self, the Gwyn and God, we all locked in. New York, New Jersey, Connecticut, the entire tri-state. You ready, Self? On the count of three, let's go. 1, 2, 3.

0: know what's up. Know what's up. 800-585-1051 is the Gwen and Gard DJ Self, and you know how I keep it pushing when it's that world famous topic time. 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
3: Yeah. Hey, hey, hey, hey.

0: Hey, it's the Gwen and God DJ Self. What's up?
1: Hello, how you doing?
0: I'm out here chilling. Where you calling from, boo?
1: Ridgewood. That's spoke before.
0: Ow, that's what's up.
1: Ow.
0: Now listen, what makes people scared to commit?
1: Because nobody's faithful nowadays. Everybody just want to do dumb and have their cake too.
0: Can you be faithful?
1: Yes, I could be faithful, but I'm speaking of based on my experience and based on what I hear and all that stuff. Like, nobody seems to want to, like, they want someone to hold them down, but they don't want to hold it down, if that makes any sense.
0: How many people are you talking to right now?
1: Two.
0: See, look, you in the same boat. See?
1: But I'm not in a relationship.
0: Ain't this the pot calling the kettle black? Yeah, but you should be practicing. Like, see, if I was trying to mess with you and you got another shorty, I'm like, oh, I can't even trust shorty. Like, she already, you know, not Samina, you heard?
1: No, but still, yes. I'm not in a relationship. So it's not like I'm, oh, okay, I'm committed to you. No, like, we both know we're seeing other people, so that's a different situation.
0: I think it's people like you is why people are scared to commit, because it's like, oh, it's cool. You basically saying, yo, it's cool to, you know, as long as you know I'm messing with somebody else, it's all good.
1: So I know you're not talking, so.
0: Listen, I'm trying to change my life out here, baby. I'm living a single life. I'm trying to, you know, keep it. Yeah, so, right, but I ain't messing with two people. I ain't messing with nobody.
1: But you could be single and talk to two people.
0: Nah, I don't want to do that. I'd rather just be single
1: and
0: be single.
1: Don't mean sleeping with both or anything, but you just, you know, you having conversations with both. See which one you feeling more, then you choose from there.
0: So suppose he choosing you.
1: Well, then, if it's just me and another person, then we have that understanding, and that's where conversation comes in. But
0: I hear that. Okay.
1: But, you know, you got to keep your options open until you find that one to commit to.
0: And make the world scared to commit. Thank you for telling us that. 800-585-1051. I can't make this up, Tri-State. Let's get it, Gwinnin. Keep calling.
2: 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Talk about it. 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

0: 105.1, it's the Gwinn and Gard DJ Self. What up?
1: Yo.
0: What up? Where you calling from?
1: I'm calling from out Salisbury, Maryland, man.
0: Okay, Maryland. Talk to me, man. What makes people scared to commit?
1: Man, the only thing that I can only speak for myself, the only thing that make me scared to commit to a female is because I just don't trust them.
0: And a lot of these girls is living foul out here, right?
1: Yeah, like they be getting real grimy. They be acting just like the men. So, you know what I mean? You got to keep your eyes on them at all times. And for me, I just don't trust them. So that's why I can't really commit. You feel me?
0: I see a lot of guys got trust issues with girls. And girls don't be paying attention. See, that's why a guy don't want to commit. Because some of y'all be wilding out, man. Nick Cannon show. You know what I'm saying? Power,
2: yeah.
0: What up? It's DJ Self. How you doing?
2: I'm fine. How are you?
0: I'm chilling. Where you calling from, baby?
2: Oklahoma City.
0: Now, let me ask you a question. What makes people scared to commit?
2: I think one thing that makes people scared to commit is not knowing if that person has a past or not, like as far as how somebody will treat them, not knowing if that person is going to treat them like the last person treated them, as far as cheating on them, baby mama drama, you know, stuff like that.
0: Baby mama drama do, right? That do get people jammed up, right?
2: Yeah, it do.
0: The baby mamas be acting crazy?
2: Yes, they be acting real crazy, wanting to fight people at the club and, you know, stuff like that. Nobody got time for that.
0: Don't do that. She know better. You know what I'm saying? All right, 800-585-1051.
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0: Power 105.1, it's the Gwen and God DJ Self. What up? We talking about commitment. Well, who this?
1: What up, man? It's Damon from Jersey.
0: Jersey in the building. Yo, why are people scared to commit, man?
1: Commit what? Relationship-wise?
0: Yeah.
1: Yeah, you know what? It was funny. I was having a conversation like that with somebody at work the other day. I feel like people are afraid to commit. I mean, it's more on, I feel like it's more on the guy side.
0: Tell me why. Because, I'm pretty sure a few guys going to call up here and say that girls be cheating and things like that.
1: Yeah, they do. They definitely do. Don't get me wrong. But I feel like on the guy's end, it's just a little bit tougher to totally tie yourself down to one girl. I mean, I'm tied down to one girl, and I'm faithful to her and everything. But
0: I like to hear that, kid. I like to hear that. Stop fronting. You got a side chick in your car right now trying to finesse her. Stop fronting, boy. Power, what up?
2: Hey, what's up?
0: What's up, boo? What's your name? Where you calling from?
2: My name is Melinda, and I'm calling from Rahway, New Jersey.
0: Jersey in the house. It's DJ Self, baby. Now, why you think females are scared to commit?
2: Well, I feel like females are scared to commit because they think that their n***s always out there. Oh, I'm sorry. Can I say
0: n***? I mean, you said it already. I said it twice.
2: Well, they think their n***s out there already doing wrong because men have such a bad reputation. So I think from off the jump, it's hard for a female to trust a man.
0: But why would you mess with the guy if you feel like he's that type of person? Like, why would you even mess with him in the first place?
2: That's a good question.
0: Mind-boggler. You see that dead silence, right, Tri-State? Mind-boggler. Ladies, if you're scared to commit to a guy and you feel like that guy ain't the one, why even get into a relationship with him in the first place? You need to date a guy like me who got a high IQ because she takes his mind. No, forget it. Don't worry about it. It's Power 105.1, y'all.
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0: What they do? Oh!
1: Spinach.
0: Let's go.
1: Spinach.
0: Shout to Mr. Spin that. I see you out there, boy.
1: Spinach.
0: Uh-huh.
1: Spinach.
0: Win, lose, or draw. Brooklyn all day. All right, let's do it.

0: 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What's up? 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
2: 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Hey, Frank Jugger, rest in peace.

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2: Whoa.
3: Mr. Hem is here.
2: Whoa.
3: Mr. Hem is here.
2: Whoa.
3: Mr. Hem is here.
2: Whoa.
3: Mr. Hem is here.
2: Whoa.
3: Mr. Hem is here.

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Anywhere we go, our righteousness we bring in. Tell them, say, our righteousness we not sinning. I'm the search and I DJ self, don't know the grinning God, you know. You don't know, seeing from Power 105.1. So I say FM, we don't pay people. How about with New York? We don't pay people. Step in the boy face, erase them. DJ self. 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Beat them like belt. 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I DJ self. 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Order.

0: Are you dealing with the boss?
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1: Yes. One girl, then. I hope you and your friend.
2: Hold on. Hey, shout out to all my Caribbean people out there. I see Quinn, you. Quinn. At me, at DJ Self. We out here moving tickets. I got some for you.

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1: Hey, hey.

0: 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Tosh.
1: Yo.
0: You have a friend with you, Tosh?
1: I do. I have my girl here, Adrian, who is the founder of Breathless Getaways, the place where I book all of my vacations.
0: So I'm confused. Like, Breathless Getaways, right? Because when I hear the term getaways, that sounds like a travel agency.
2: And it is a travel agency.
0: Okay.
2: So Breathless Getaways, you specialize in travel to the Caribbean, to Europe, and to Asia.
0: Wait, all three places?
2: All three places.
0: To Asia. Asia is kind of far.
2: It is kind of far. It's like 23 hours away. But mm-hmm. Yes, so we do trips to Asia, and we do group trips and personalize it. We're doing group trips next year.
0: Group trips is what, like two or more, 10? Like what's...
2: We're doing 20.
0: 20? Okay, 20.
2: Yes.
0: Okay.
2: 20 to 25 people to Thailand next year, March 2027.
0: Okay. So, okay, all right. That's like, so you got a whole year to save up your money.
2: You have a whole year. You can put $150 down.
0: Deposit.
2: As you go.
1: Yes. Thailand is
2: okay.
1: A vibe.
2: It's a
1: yeah.
2: Vibe.
1: You guys went last year, right? And it was amazing.
2: Yeah, we went last year. We had such a great time. We're doing it again this year. So we have a full itinerary. All you have to do is pack your bags and show up. Everything is planned. Everything is booked already. Just pay and go.
3: Yeah, I went to Thailand once. I went to Old Town Phuket, among other places.
2: Oh, nice.
3: Had so much fun in Old Town Phuket. You know, they have little like marijuana stores, right? Where you can get a drink with THC in it.
2: Yeah.
3: And that was amazing. I was walking around, having the time of my life, shopping. Yeah, good times in Thailand. Then I met elephants
2: yes.
3: A couple days later.
0: You had a good time meeting an elephant?
3: Of course.
0: Oh, what did you say to the elephant?
3: I didn't have to say anything. It was a soul connection.
4: It was majestic. It was majestic.
3: Yes. Did you know that I'm an animal lover?
0: Did he put his trunk in you?
3: No, definitely not. I fed him, though. Little plants or whatever
1: yeah.
3: they're called through the trunk.
1: Yes,
3: he took them right out of my hand.
1: Oh,
5: and
1: they're
5: gentle giants, like amazing. You feed the elephants, you bathe the elephants.
3: I also went to one of those. I don't think it's called a burlesque show, but
5: okay.
3: It was one of those, you know, nighttime evening Old Town Phuket kind
5: yep.
3: of evening occasions.
5: Okay, did you go to see the ping pong show?
3: I did.
5: Ooh, me too.
3: I saw a ping pong show at nighttime.
5: What's a ping pong show for those that don't know?
3: A pong show. Can I say it on the radio?
0: I don't know. What is
5: a ping pong
0: show?
5: You know what a ping pong show is?
1: Is it inappropriate?
4: Can you guys put us on already?
5: All right. So it is an adult entertainment, adult entertainment show where
3: I have
5: I don't even
3: this
5: know how
3: 4-1
5: to...
3: song stuck in my head and it keeps just playing in the background right now.
5: Okay.
0: Is this included in your package?
1: Yeah, can we get that?
5: It's optional because some people don't want to do it.
3: Okay. They basically like blow like ping pongs out of their beep. Or they'll blow
0: women
3: up a balloon.
0: Yeah.
3: Or a whole bunch of various
0: things.
3: So women
0: like to see other women blow things out of their coochie?
5: Yeah, but it's men and women.
3: I do a little tuk-tuk.
5: It's like a strip show.
3: Over there.
5: Not, like...
3: Little the Mario Kart tuk-tuk.
5: Right.
3: And
0: I can blow yellow things out of yellow liquid out of my stuff.
5: Okay. Yellow liquid?
0: Yeah, I do it every day.
3: Do it.
1: So
5: they can follow
0: me. Right to the business, right? We get to the subject, right?
5: They can follow me on Instagram for more information about our trips that we plan to the Caribbean and to Europe and Asia at breathlessgetaways.com. 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
3: Breathless.
1: They planned the best trips. Grenada was amazing, and it was all planned. I literally had to pack my bags and plans up. 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They are amazing, and you will literally just pack your bags, show up, and have the best experience.
0: Right. 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
3: Yeah, like I said, I have been on group trips before. Not yours, but I should try yours because I like how everything gets planned out.
5: Yes.
3: And there's a whole itinerary. There's a tour guide that'll tell us what we need to do. I don't like worrying about any of that stuff. I just like to show up and go and see all the cool places in that country that I'm in. So Breathless Getaways sounds like the trip that should be planned for your next trip.
5: I would love for you to join us.
1: I like it.
0: One time for Jules. 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
3: Shout out for Breathless Getaways.
0: Well,
3: I just speak the
0: here.
3: Truth.
0: Oh my gosh, she does sales here. Hello.
3: No, I just do international traveling when I have the time. So it's appreciated.
5: Yeah.
3: I would not know what to do on my own.
5: And it's true. A lot of people don't know. And they're afraid.
3: And I travel a lot by myself.
5: Yeah, I'm scared to travel alone.
1: I'm not a solo traveler.
3: I went on a group to Thailand.
5: I love solo travel. I feel like I need one right now.
3: Okay. I've done Greece.
0: 800-585-1051.

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1: 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Are you gonna call me like you said you would? 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
2: that's
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2: Sweet. You like that.
1: Yeah. What do rabbit mode mean?
2: What, from Freddie Gibbs?
1: Yeah. Who is Rabbit Mode?
2: Well, that's a single. We're going to play that later. That's a song off of Freddie Gibbs' album. Okay. But you know, he's a rabbit. 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K-pop's all K-pop, obviously. 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
28: In Parsippany, Route 80 is closed eastbound side. Major crash involving three trucks, one overturned. This is coming into exit 4243 eastbound 80 before you get to 287. Massive delays, 6 miles past Rockaway all the way down to that crash scene. 46 and Route 10 are alternates. George Washington Bridge, Lincoln and Holland Tunnels, they're about a 15 to 20 minute delay. And in Westchester County across the Tappan Zee Bridge, a major mess there. That's construction work and a crash. Two lanes are closed on 287 right by exit 4. At Route 100 in the Elmsford area, two lanes are closed. The Deegan in the Bronx still very slow by the Cross Bronx. Two right lanes are closed with a crash. New Jersey Transit remains suspended. That's in and out of New York's Penn Station, Newark to New York, because of the cleanup of that earlier Amtrak incident in one of the tunnels. Path is cross-honoring. I'm Bob Williams from the WOR Newsroom.
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0: Let's go.
1: Yeah. You are a media maven, right?
2: Ooh, you never know what Angie's going to say.
1: All right, it's Way Up at Angela Yee. I'm here with Naeem Lynn. We should have gave you some Grand Coramino before we started asking questions.
3: I don't drink this mess.
1: About this Kevin Hart roast. What? Don't do that.
3: I'm just kidding.
1: I know you are. Yeah. But yeah, so we've been talking about this roast. Now, another thing I wanted to ask you was, people were saying that it was rehearsals, right? Mm-hmm. And so everyone knew what was going to be said. Is that true or is that somewhat true?
3: We rehearsed in front of the producers, not in front of the other people on the dais. Mm-hmm. So we didn't know what they were going to say. But there's a teleprompter in front of you, so you can read it while they're saying it. But I didn't look
1: it's
3: at
1: like
3: it.
1: Too no late more. Then.
3: Yeah, it's too late then. So no, nobody knew what I was going to say. And I know some of the people probably performed in clubs together and saw a little bit. But I think most times when that was happening, they're like, yo, I don't want to see your stuff, so I'm going to step out.
1: You performed in clubs, and we had a chance to see some of that process of you getting ready. After the special came out, you posted what it was like leading up to the special.
3: Right.
1: So what was that process like for you? Because this is you going on this huge platform on Netflix. You know this is going to be one of the biggest roasts ever.
3: Mm-hmm.
1: So what was that like for you?
3: Well, I started writing immediately. The day he told me that he was doing it and he was going to have me on it before he even announced it to the world. So I just started jotting stuff down here and there. And then I started doing comedy clubs and I was seeing what was working, seeing what wasn't. I had a joke that I thought was going to get an applause break that was not doing. It was getting no laughs at the comedy club. So I just took it out.
1: What joke?
3: No, I was just saying that I felt like it was a opportunity to take kind of a stance. And I said, I can ruin Jeff Ross's whole night with two words, Free Palestine. And nobody was laughing at it when I was performing in the clubs. So I was like, oh.
1: Take that one out.
3: Yeah.
1: Well, it's interesting also because you said they wanted you to take out the Draymond Green joke.
3: Yeah, they thought it wasn't funny.
1: Mm-hmm. And there was another joke they wanted you to take out. It was the Chelsea Handler.
3: Yeah, they were like, you sure you want to do this? Because, you know, they were trying to cut my time down. I was like, nah, I'm not taking that out. It's been working in the clubs.
1: Right.
3: So it was those two things. They're like, you want to maybe cut this a little bit? But nah, they were doing great. So I kept them.
1: If you had to rank, besides yourself, who you think did the best job that night, who would you say?
3: I felt Cheryl Underwood, hands down. Mm-hmm. She really, like, captured the moment. And like I said, all of the racist stuff that was being said prior to going on, she packed them up.
1: You know, the other thing about Cheryl Underwood, I feel like she said she was aware about the jokes about her husband.
3: Yeah.
1: We're going to be done. But was she actually
3: I don't know if she actually heard the material or just knew that they were going to say things about the suicide of her husband, which I thought was...
1: That hurt me. But then Pete Davidson, I know Pete jokes a lot about his father dying in 9/11.
3: Mm-hmm.
1: And so I know that's part of it as well. Now, there was also Lamar Odom in the audience. Mm-hmm. And you made a joke about him and drug use.
3: Right.
1: Basically. Mm-hmm. It didn't look like he liked it. Mm-hmm. Now, did he say anything to you afterward?
3: Nah, I saw him at the after party. I don't know if he saw me. He had shades on. You know, I just thought he probably saw you. Maybe. He didn't say anything, though. But I didn't feel like it was a reason for him to get mad. Like, I got this information from his documentary.
1: Right. Right.
3: His documentary. You know what I mean?
1: Good advertising for the documentary.
3: Yeah. He put this out to the public, so I just made a joke about what you put out to the public. It wasn't no shade or anything. It was just a joke.
1: Now, you also had jokes about Dave Chappelle and Dave Chappelle's wife, Elaine. And I saw Shane Gillis, when he got on stage after you left, was like, yeah, smart, going after Dave Chappelle. And I did see some stand-up Dave Chappelle has done, and I'm pretty sure he didn't appreciate it. So what do you think about that? Because people are like, if someone's not part of the roast, why are they getting roasted?
3: So the reason why I even wrote the joke is because he was supposed to be there. We knew he wasn't participating in it, but they said that he would be there and he would be somewhere in the audience, whatever. So that's what you do. You say things about people in the day, so people that are in the audience. And I just made the joke because I was just making a joke about a person that I'm a fan of. You know, it wasn't meant to be taken personally, but I thought that he would enjoy the joke since he has so much trans humor. So I was like, you know, this is like a little jab, taste of your medicine. And I thought he'd be like, oh, that's clever. If he didn't like it, you know, there's nothing I can do. Maybe sorry. You know what I mean?
1: That's the first time I've heard a sorry from a roast. Okay?
3: Yeah, because it wasn't meant to offend him and definitely not meant to offend his wife. She caught the ultimate straight because, you know, but Dave Chappelle was there. He just wasn't, he was watching it
1: not
3: backstage.
1: In the audience.
3: Yeah, he was watching it backstage somewhere. And I took it out But then the writers and the producers like, yeah, put this back in because he's here. Just do it. You know, they wanted me to do it. And I was like, all right, I did write it. So I thought it was a funny bit. And I thought that he would be able to appreciate it. But if he was offended by it, then, you know, sorry.
1: What are the
3: dude.
1: Rules when, because somebody told me that Jayla was there and didn't want to be mentioned.
3: Oh, yeah. Yeah, I think I told you that. Oh, did I say that?
1: You did, but I thought you didn't want me to say it.
3: I'm
1: was
3: not
1: you.
3: Okay. Yeah. Yeah, so right before the show starts, we...
1: I didn't want to get my source up.
3: Yeah, yeah, yeah, I was the source. We were sitting on the dais, and then they come up and say, look, J-Lo doesn't want anybody to say anything about her. If you say anything about her, the mic's going to get cut. And I was like, nobody was planning on saying anything about her to begin with, but... All right.
1: She had that power.
3: Yeah, yeah.
1: All right, we have more when we come back. We have the Way Up Mix at the top of the hour. Plus, K-Camp is going to be joining us talking about his new project that's out today, Giant. Naeem Lynn is here. I still got more questions. I don't care. It's Way Up.
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17: 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It's springtime, the weather's finally breaking, people are outside again, and it really makes you think, who's someone you haven't seen in a while? 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You never know what that moment might mean.
18: 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AT&T.
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29: On the BQE, very heavy traffic southbound, south of the LIE, Kosciuszko Bridge territory down to Williamsburg. That's a construction work and a possible accident. Still big problems in New Jersey with the cleanup of a multi-tractor-trailer accident before 287 eastbound at Parsippany. You've got several lanes blocked. Only one lane is open there. You're bumper-to-bumper past Rockaway. Now, Route 78 eastbound side, that is also being cleared of an accident out by exit 12. That may be clearing, but still traffic is still very, very slow there for several miles toward exit 12. At least two lanes are blocked. No service on New Jersey Transit still between Newark and New York. Cleanup of that earlier issue in the Hudson River Tunnel path is cross-honoring. I'm Bob Williams from the WOR Newsroom.
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1: Let's go.
2: 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You are a media maven, right?
3: Ooh, you never know what Angie's going to say.
4: What's up? It's Way Up with Angela Yee. And this is exciting for me because this is an artist who I've always really liked a lot.
5: Yeah.
4: And you have an album out today.
5: Yeah.
4: K-Camp is here.
5: What's happening? What's happening? Way Up.
4: Listen, the album Giant. Mm-hmm. By the way, you had people talking with those billboards. Yes.
5: Yeah.
4: We reported on it.
5: You did?
4: Yeah, because people thought it was like a promo for Kendrick and Drake is coming out.
5: Yeah.
4: And da, da, da, da, da.
5: Shout out to the team, man. We working.
4: I love that. So that was purposeful.
5: Yeah.
4: Okay.
5: Strategically,
4: you know what I'm
5: saying? Spread that message. You know what I'm saying? What's the best way to spread it?
4: You know, you start this album, Giant, off with Humble Giant.
5: Yeah.
4: And it feels like you really given some thoughts
5: yeah.
4: about how you've been looked at throughout your career.
5: Mm-hmm.

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4: World number one, Aryna Sabalenka. Number four, Coco Gauff. Number six, Amanda Anisimova. And 16, Naomi Osaka are among the players who won their round of 64 matches at Roland Garros, advancing one more step toward the title of French Open champion.

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2: 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Working hard through that.

0: hip hop and R&B and home of the Breakfast Club. Good afternoon, guys. How's everybody feeling today?
1: Great.
0: Okay. 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We are just reporting for duty here, just getting the show started. We got trending topics, of course. We're going to run through all the top stories in the city. That's coming up at 3 p.m. Spot 105.1. 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
13: 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It's Angie Martinez. And New York City is always changing. New buildings going up, old spots disappearing. There are a few things that never change, like the relentlessness of born and bred New Yorkers, like our guy, attorney Michael the Bull. Michael still has that original New York grit, which means that he'll never quit. Michael did whatever it took to become one of New York's top injury attorneys. When you live like

0: 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As always, if you mess with the bull, you get the horns.
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0: 9.1 New York City Pop and R&B, home of the Breakfast Club. Good afternoon, everybody. It is a Friday. Happy Friday, man. I hope you're having a great one. The weekend is here. We got a lot of stuff to give away today. We got Buju tickets today. Buju Banton coming to town. You're going to want to go see that. That's going to be a great show. Also, Don Toliver, Madison Square Garden. I got tickets for that. And we got Trending coming up at 3 o'clock with all the new music that's dropping. We're going to run all of that down. Coming up, Spot 105.1.
1: Reserve a paddock and a bird key. Look, I know I'm heavy, but I'm ready for you. It's been a while, I know my savage, this is Thursday. Somebody around me, catch a body, girl, I'm heading to-

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What it is? Hip hop. Yeah, yes, sir. New York's hip hop and R&B.

your Hip Hop and R&B getting ready for trending, guys. Also, going to run down all the new music that's hitting the streets today on a Friday. We're going to talk about Young M.A. who's dropping, who also popped by the show this week. And we had a funny little moment that's kind of going viral. We'll talk about that. Also, updates on Ray J. Tristan Thompson's trending, and so is Lotto and Max B. We'll get to all of it on the way. Spot 105.1.

rapping R&B, getting ready for trending topics, guys. 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In the meantime, man, I got tickets because Buju Banton is coming to UBS Arena. And if you want to see Buju, which you should because it'll be a great show, it's July 18th, and I have tickets for Call of 10 right now. 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

0: 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If you have a birthday today, happy birthday to you. You share it with LaToya Jackson, Rebe Jackson, Mel B, Carmelo Anthony, he's 42 today. Keith Murray is 52 today. Happy birthday to everybody who's celebrating on a Friday. Also on a Friday, we are celebrating new music releases. We're going to run down all of that for you. Also today, Ray J shared an update after being hospitalized after the knockout fight. He took to Instagram stories to share a little health update. He assured fans that he was getting better and that he would see y'all on Friday. And that was, I guess, regarding a scheduled performance that he has. So hopefully he's doing okay. We definitely keep Ray J in our prayers, man. That full story's on the site. You can go to power1051.fm.com for that. Shout out to Young and May, man. She's one of the people that are dropping today. New music out for a lot of folks on a Friday, as usual. Young and May Queen drops. She dropped by this week to hang out with us a little bit. She says rapping is not her only talent. Karaoke evidently is her talent. This is what she said her go-to song is. And the clip went a little viral because it's 50-50 who believes her and who doesn't. Here it is. Your go-to karaoke song?
1: It's any Whitney Houston song.
0: Do you really sing a Whitney Houston song at karaoke?
1: Yes.
0: I would pay money.
2: We don't believe you.
0: We don't believe you. We don't believe you.
3: I didn't see it.
0: Yeah, but wait, like, are you in range? Like, is it like I sing so bad that it's funny? Or is it like, no, I'm going to sing this Whitney Houston?
1: Nah, I sing like Whitney.
0: Just like her?
1: Hello. Okay. Yes. So what are we doing?
0: Let me ask you a question. I have follow-up questions. Okay. So you're at the karaoke place, mm-hmm. and you decide. You're thumbing through the thing that tells all the songs, mm-hmm. and you're going through the Whitney Houston songs. Mm-hmm. You pick one. Mm-hmm. Which one do you pick?
1: I have nothing.
0: That
1: my
0: is
1: my go-to.
0: Oh.
1: And then,
0: that is ambitious.
1: Biggest hit of all. I will always love you.
0: Those,
1: and there's a few more. I can't think of them off my head right
0: now.
1: Those
0: are all very ambitious.
1: Yeah.
0: So then you sing them.
1: But say,
0: and are people like, are they clapping? Are they laughing? Are they, how is the reaction? Like, what is the reaction?
1: They telling me, like, I need to get in the studio tonight.
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101, New York City Pop and R&B Inside Trending Topics on a Friday. Shout out to Young and May who popped by the show this week. 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We talk about her karaokeing. We talk about her health journey. And this new music queen on this album, Queen, that drops today. Queen spelled K-W-E-E-N. Also dropping today, Lotto, Big Mama, Freddie Gibbs, RBT, Anderson Pop, K-Pops, Polo G, Future and Tyla, Tory Lanez, I'm Jiggy, who else? Wyclef, 2010, Mr. October featuring G Herbo. Lots of new music. We got a full list on the site, though. 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We also got a full load of contests and tickets to give away today. We gave away tickets to see Buju already. We got tickets to see Ashanti because she's coming to town. And I still got tickets to see Don Toliver because he's going to be at the Garden on June 1st. So we loaded up. And those are on the way. It's power 105.1.

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1: She make me feel so good. Better than I would by myself, or if I was with somebody else. You understand? She make the people say, yeah, yeah.

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1: what you hear, folks?
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2: 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This is the Live at 5 mix. Yeah. With the feature presentation, DJ

0: smoking on. Thick loop, since she got some good.
1: Yeah, yeah.
0: Broke. Ain't getting no.
1: Yeah, yeah.
0: Just hit her out. Now we smoking on.
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1: Only the best on camera, but I got
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14: Heading to Westchester over the Tappan Zee Bridge. You're still loaded on the cross Westchester from the bridge to the Bronx River with construction, plus a crash reported by the thruway. So it is still a mess in the eastbound direction. Northbound Van Wyck by Northern Boulevard, new crash. Those delays go all the way back to the LIE. And the eastbound LIE, still some pretty solid delays through Queens. Grand Central's a little bit better. BQE delays westbound from Northern Boulevard down to the Brooklyn Bridge. Inbound delays from the Belt Split all the way to Atlantic Avenue. From the WOR Newsroom, I'm Adrian Watson.
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1: You are now in the zone with DJ Clue, the Turn Up Team.
2: Yeah. Ice.
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1: Large on this side. 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

First out of jail, made another million. And don't think I changed cause I didn't. I still hit a nigga with that glizzy. If right, I'm parting back to stealing identity. Credit card fraud, I'm in infinity. Yeah, I just called chief, he say that's not it. You keep tweeting by the nigga, get your block hit. I guess he ain't fucking with me cause I ain't fucking with him. I'm walking around with 50,000 in my dental. And I don't trust nobody, I'm drinking sweet venom. And I don't like you, man, I'm just saying. I don't really like you, I be just playing. Before I turn up on the porch, I already in. Let's see if I can shoot the pistol with my left hand. Type of nigga hit the party with my elf hand. Type of nigga fucking shoulder and a best friend. I be getting to the loot, I be getting in. Free my nigga eating soup, cause they ain't a can. Roll around again when I be putting skin. Red rum, head hunt, nigga, what you saying? If you fuck me, then why you got me doing time? If you fuck me, then why you got me singing now? All these

0: Never chase bread, chase the vision. Make your word when you say it, be the business. No cap, God am a witness. Success feel better, independent. 9-11 at the Valley Adeline. Big Master P vibe, no limit. Ballin' hard on another hemisphere.
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0: Somebody tell them people Mr. Him is here.
2: Whoa, whoa, whoa, whoa, whoa, whoa.
0: Mr. Him is

0: I'm him. Never chase bread, chase the vision. Make your word when you see it, be the business. No cap, God am a witness. Success feel better, independent. 9-11 at the Valley at Atlantic. Big Master P vibe, no limit. Falling hard on another hemisphere. Somebody tell them people Mr. Hem is here.
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1: Yo, it's Don Tolliver, Don T, however you want to go about it. Houston, Texas on. When I'm in New York, I'm rocking with DJ Clue. 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
1: Hey kid, G Herbo, baby. That thug.
2: Yeah, if you on bet, you gotta run it home. 2016, I was smoking thuggish, ruggish bones. Yeah, he thought he was a threat, but now that sucker.
1: Shout out to Swerve, what up, Swerve? Well, that's a go left. 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